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0: At the moment, it's 9 degrees.
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0: Music that makes you feel good with Cyril. 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Now, that would be an awesome wedding to go along to, definitely one to remember. Coming up for you, the new song from Somba. 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

0: us anywhere, anytime through the listener app. Jesse J there with Domino. Alex Warren coming to Australia in September. But it feels like an eternity. If you got tickets, it will feel like it's an eternity's wait. He just recently announced that Alyssa Grace is going to be his supporting act. You might still be able to grab some tickets. Rod Laver Arena, September 4th, 5th and 6th. You can get all the details at frontiertouring.com. We've got eternity coming up for you inside the next 5 minutes.
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0: Sean here, bringing you music that makes you feel good. Country is so hot at the moment, but who's the current queen of country? There's a few vying for the title. My bet's on the woman I'm hitting play on inside the next three hits. Ella Langley, dropping in after 11.
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10: Your four-day forecast across the Wimmera today, cloudy, a very high chance of showers with winds northeasterly. Sunday, cloudy, very high chance of rain with winds northeasterly up to 30 k's, top of 13. Monday, cloudy, very high chance of showers, winds northwesterly, top of 13. Tuesday, cloudy, a very high chance of showers with winds northwesterly, top of 14. Your tops for today, Horsham, Stoll and Ararat, tops of 14.
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10: Currently, it's 11 degrees.
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0: 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And this weekend, Kayla is going to be catching up with an absolute legend, none other than Ian Moss. 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
1: That's a weird thing to say, Kesha, but from one woman to another, you're not wrong. Probably overdue for a bit of a stash wax. I'll add that on my to-do list. It's caught with you. And honestly, I've been too busy. I've been binging so many medical dramas at the moment. And while I've seen plenty of weird scenarios, I've never heard of this happening.
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1: I mean, hearts make all sorts of sounds. They stop in most episodes of those medical dramas, but they've never sung along like that. Becky Hill and Topic, two hits away.
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13: Your four-day forecast for the Wimmera Mallee. A sheep graziers warning is current for the region. Cloudy this afternoon, a very high chance of showers with northeasterly winds 20 to 25 kilometres an hour. Looking ahead to tomorrow, rain a top of 13 degrees after an overnight low of 7. Monday, showers easing 14. And on Tuesday, showers increasing a top of 13 degrees.
14: Don't Maccas walk, Maccas run to the new Quarter Pounder Barbecue Bacon.
13: Currently, it's 12 degrees.
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0: BBX's New Religion, playing music that makes you feel good right across your weekend. I came across a really wild trend that's picking up traction, especially overseas, as more and more people are choosing to have pets instead of having kids, but to try and figure out what their pets want. You know, deep down in their soul, they're actually doing tarot card readings for pets, as in the pets are putting their paws on the tarot cards that they want turned over, that they're picking, and then the tarot card reader is translating that for their owner. I don't know if that's cool or kind of creepy, because what on earth would my cat and dog's tarot card reading say about us?
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0: Well, you might not find a husband when you have a look on our events page on our website, but you will find something to do this weekend and right into the future. 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

0: Keeping the Swifties happy with Opalite as we bring you music that makes you feel good. 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
8: Your four-day forecast for the Wimmera Mallee. A sheep graziers warning is current for the region. Cloudy this afternoon, a very high chance of showers with northeasterly winds 20 to 25 kilometres an hour. Looking ahead to tomorrow, rain a top of 13 degrees after an overnight low of 7. Monday, showers easing, 14. And on Tuesday, showers increasing, a top of 13 degrees.
9: Don't Maccas walk, Maccas run to the new Quarter Pounder Barbecue Bacon.
8: Right now, it's 11 degrees.
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0: Addison Rae. Believe it or not, she's a big gamer. She didn't spend her high school years dreaming about being rich and famous and with a shelf full of Grammys. No! Spent her time playing Fortnite, of all things. And a true marker of success and fame and fortune now is not to have those awards, but to be featured in the Fortnite Icon series. And it was announced just last week that Addison Rae is bringing that pop aesthetic to the world of Fortnite. There's an in-game bundle you can get, and there's a heap of looks that's been inspired from her global headlining tour. Is it enough to get me to start playing Fortnite? Yeah, we'll wait and see.
1: Carrie and Tommy.
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0: die this way. As much as we love playing music that makes you feel good, sometimes you gotta throw a slow, sad song in the mix, something to reflect to. Coming up on the 20th of August, it's Daffodil Day. 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

0: Della Lefty's Boston. That song has just exploded recently in popularity. She's not wasting any time, though. Her debut album coming out in a few weeks' time. But straight after 2 o'clock, we're going old school. Hit and play on Avril Lavigne next.
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7: Your four-day forecast for the Wimmera Mallee. A sheep graziers warning is current for the region. Cloudy this afternoon, a very high chance of showers with northeasterly winds 20 to 25 kilometres an hour. Looking ahead to tomorrow, rain a top of 13 degrees after an overnight low of 7. Monday, showers easing, 14. And on Tuesday, showers increasing, a top of 13 degrees.
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7: Right now, it's 11 degrees.
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0: I Want to Do. We're playing your music that makes you feel good for your Saturday afternoon. Of course, Josh, still in the chair. Hope you're doing well. Of course, got some great songs on the way for you in the next 5 minutes, including one that, it's from a guy. He's got an Order of Australia. He won Australian Idol back in 2003, and he actually dropped out of medical radiation studies. He was at UniSA, and he dropped out to pursue music. Yeah, it's Guy Sebastian. I'll be playing him for you at 5.
1: Carrie and Tommy.
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0: James and Leon, Sex on Fire, music that makes you feel good. Still Josh here behind the mic for your Sunday afternoon. And of course, every single Sunday from 6 o'clock as it drops, talking everything Aussie music, everything local. It's hosted by Kayla and she is going to be chatting with Mossy. We all know him from Cold Chisel, had a bit of a solo career as well. And, of course, he's now on the road with Troy Cassadaly. Well, he will be fairly soon, and they're set to perform at Denny Utemaster this year. That's going to be pretty incredible. Make sure you catch Kayla from 6 with As It Drops right here.
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2: Your four-day forecast for the Wimmera Mallee. A sheep graziers warning is current for the region. Cloudy this afternoon. A very high chance of showers with northeasterly winds 20 to 25 kilometres an hour. Looking ahead to tomorrow, rain a top of 13 degrees after an overnight low of 7. Monday, showers easing, 14. And on Tuesday, showers increasing, a top of 13 degrees.
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2: Currently, it's 12 degrees.
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0: Weather with Chanel, music that makes you feel good. Your home are Carrie and Tommy. They're on every weekday from 3 o'clock in the afternoon, and they were talking about Americans not really loving the old humble meat pie.
1: Americans like to sit down when they eat, and this was more of a scenario where you just go up to a window, grab it and go, whereas we're walkers and eaters.
2: Yes.
1: They like to sit and eat. So then they put chairs there and everything, but then people came and they didn't know whether to cut it, like eat it with a knife and fork, or just to eat it. And the effort was too much, and people complained that the pie, there was too much effort involved in eating the pie, and then it kind of disappeared and they couldn't. Just Americans don't like pie?
0: Well, I don't know if Americans don't like pie. I have a feeling that a pie is a very different experience over there, because here it's something, you know, you have a meat pie at the footy and you have a, you know, you have a drink or you have a beer or something like that, or, you know, you have something responsible. And whereas over there, every meal is sort of an experience and everything's a bit of an event, and that's just sort of their culture, which is, yes, it's a thing here, but it's not really as amplified. And I guess that kind of makes sense, and that's probably why the old humble pie didn't really go down as well as it does here. Carrie and Tommy on every weekday from 3 o'clock. Keep it right here.
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0: It's Banners, music that makes you feel good. Got a song coming your way from a movie that was the first ever of that franchise to receive a PG rating over in the US from the Motion Picture Association of America. The previous four of these films were rated G, but this one's a bit more, well, believe it or not, action-packed, which is funny because these movies are pretty action-packed as they are. Of course, it is a Toy Story 5, and yeah, it's Taylor Swift. I knew it, I knew you. I'm playing that for you soon.
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0: Oscar Med K, music that makes you feel good. Josh here still, and you're probably asking yourself, or at least trying to ask me through the radio, Josh, what's playing after 4 o'clock? And, well, there's a bit on the way. There's some real good bangers, including this one from Vance Joy. I'll be playing that for you in 5. Keep it right here.
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2: Your four-day forecast for the Wimmera Mallee. A sheep graziers warning is current for the region. Cloudy this afternoon, a very high chance of showers with northeasterly winds 20 to 25 kilometres an hour. Looking ahead to tomorrow, rain, a top of 13 degrees after an overnight low of 7. Monday, showers easing, 14. And on Tuesday, showers increasing, a top of 13 degrees.
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2: Currently, it's 12 degrees.
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0: Stella Henderson, Filthy Rich, music that makes you feel good. Got a song coming at your way from somebody who started off with a $50 guitar. It's from Guitar Center. She's from the US and she's pretty bloody incredible. Fairly new singer. She's only 20 years old and she's been absolutely dominating the charts. Oh, you're going to love it. It's I love it, I love it. So does she, apparently. Bella Kay coming your way soon. Keep it right here.
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0: City, locked away. Music that makes you feel good for your Saturday afternoon. It is still Josh here. And, well, a few weeks ago, obviously, the rage was all about Travis Kelce and Taylor Swift's wedding. We didn't see a lot of photos, didn't see really much of anything with it. But allegedly, there was a raffle there. I've been to a few raffles, probably not on the scale of that one. But if it went anything like those, here's what I think it would have sounded like.
1: Is this thing on? Sorry. I'm going to announce the raffle for these people's wedding. I think, yeah, it's a wedding. For the Chanel handbag, we have Avril Lavigne. Oh, no, it's Levine. Levine. Avril Lavigne. You've won yourself the Chanel handbag. And for the songwriting rights for when they break up, it's Olivia Rodrigo.
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19: Your four-day forecast for the Wimmera Mallee. A sheep graziers warning is current for the region. Cloudy this afternoon, a very high chance of showers with northeasterly winds 20 to 25 kilometres an hour. Looking ahead to tomorrow, rain a top of 13 degrees after an overnight low of 7. Monday, showers easing 14. And on Tuesday, showers increasing a top of 13 degrees.
14: Don't Macca's walk, Macca's run to the new Quarter Pounder Barbecue Bacon.
19: Currently, it's 12 degrees.
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1: Loving Angels Instead with Robbie Williams. It's music that makes you feel good. Songs on the way for you. 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Got someone who was 17 when she became a backup singer on tour with Rudimental. Yeah, that electronic band that we all know and love. Not only that, she's had some massive chart records, and she's actually named after, well, her middle name is Lauren because her mother was a huge fan of Lauren Hill, Miss Lauren Hill, as we know and love. Of course, it's Olivia Dean. I'll be playing her for you in the next 5 minutes.
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0: Miami, Nickelback, music that makes you feel good. Believe it or not, that song came out the very same year that a certain iPod came out.
1: This amazing little device holds 1,000 songs, and it goes right in my pocket.
0: That was incredible at the time. And you know what? It still kind of is, because now streaming services are just all over the place. But it's even easier in that sense, because we've also got the Listener app as well, where you can take us with you wherever you go. And we've got a few more than 1,000 songs, I like to think. Keep it here. Got some songs coming your way in the next five.
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0: Music that makes you feel good. Josh here. I'm finishing off for this afternoon, but there are plenty of hits on the way for you soon, including some Harry Styles. Known you for ages, it's all that I've heard. My friends are in love with American girls. You'll also be hearing from Ed Sheeran and Sienna Spiro as well. But I'm out of here. Hope you have yourself a wonderful rest of your weekend. Keep your feet on the ground. Keep reaching for the stars. And we'll chat soon. See ya.
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11: A sheep graziers warning remains current for the region. Your 4-day forecast for the Wimmera Mallee for Sunday: cloudy, a very high chance of rain, with northeasterly winds 20 to 30 kilometres an hour. Expecting tops of 13 degrees for Horsham, 11 for Stall and Ararat. Monday, rain easing, a top of 14, showers increasing Tuesday, 13, and showers for Wednesday, a top of 13 degrees.
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13: Right now, it's 11 degrees.
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4: A sheep graziers warning remains current for the region. Your four-day forecast for the Wimmera Mallee for Sunday, cloudy, a very high chance of rain with northeasterly winds 20 to 30 kilometres an hour. Expecting tops of 13 degrees for Horsham, 11 for Stall and Ararat. Monday, rain easing, a top of 14, showers increasing Tuesday, 13, and showers for Wednesday, a top of 13 degrees.
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4: Right now, it's 11 degrees.
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4: The perfect look isn't complete without you wearing it. Drift 83.
5: A sheep graziers warning remains current for the region. Your four-day forecast for the Wimramalli for Sunday, cloudy, a very high chance of rain with northeasterly winds 20 to 30 kilometres an hour. Expecting tops of 13 degrees for Horsham, 11 for Stawell and Ararat. Monday, rain easing, a top of 14, showers increasing Tuesday, 13, and showers for Wednesday, a top of 13 degrees.
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5: Right now, it's 11 degrees.
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0: winds 20 to 30 kilometres an hour. Expecting tops of 13 degrees for Horsham, 11 for Stawell and Ararat. Monday, rain easing, a top of 14, showers increasing Tuesday, 13, and showers for Wednesday, a top of 13 degrees.
1: Don't Maccas walk, Maccas run to the new Quarter Pounder Barbecue Bacon.
0: Right now, it's 11 degrees.
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4: A sheep graziers warning remains current for the region. Your four-day forecast for the Wimmera Mallee for Sunday. Cloudy, a very high chance of rain with northeasterly winds 20 to 30 kilometres an hour. Expecting tops of 13 degrees for Horsham, 11 for Stawell and Ararat. Monday, rain easing, a top of 14, showers increasing Tuesday, 13, and showers for Wednesday, a top

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3: A sheep graziers warning remains current for the region. Your four-day forecast for the Wimmera Mallee for Sunday: cloudy, a very high chance of rain, with northeasterly winds 20 to 30 kilometres an hour. Expecting tops of 13 degrees for Horsham, 11 for Stawell and Ararat. Monday, rain easing, a top of 14, showers increasing Tuesday, 13, and showers for Wednesday, a top of 13 degrees.
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3: And at the moment, it's 10 degrees.
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6: A sheep graziers warning remains current for the region. Your four-day forecast for the Wimmera Mallee for Sunday, cloudy, a very high chance of rain with northeasterly winds 20 to 30 kilometres an hour. Expecting tops of 13 degrees for Horsham, 11 for Stawell and Ararat. Monday, rain easing, a top of 14, showers increasing Tuesday, 13, and showers for Wednesday, a top of 13 degrees.
7: Don't Maccas walk, Maccas run to the new Quarter Pounder barbecue bacon.
6: And at the moment, it's 10 degrees.
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0: 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That was huge. Thank you so much. You're welcome back anytime.
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5: The perfect look isn't complete without you wearing it. Drift 83.
6: A sheep graziers warning remains current for the region. Your four-day forecast for the Wimmera Mallee for Sunday. Cloudy, a very high chance of rain with northeasterly winds 20 to 30 kilometres an hour. Expecting tops of 13 degrees for Horsham, 11 for Stawell and Ararat. Monday, rain easing, a top of 14, showers increasing Tuesday, 13, and showers for Wednesday, a top of 13 degrees.
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6: And at the moment, it's 10 degrees.
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4: A sheep graziers warning remains current for the region. Your four-day forecast for the Wimmera Mallee for Sunday: cloudy, a very high chance of rain with northeasterly winds 20 to 30 kilometres an hour. Expecting tops of 13 degrees for Horsham, 11 for Stawell and Ararat. Monday, rain easing, a top of 14, showers increasing Tuesday 13, and showers for Wednesday, a top of 13 degrees.
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4: And at the moment, it's 10 degrees.
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4: A sheep graziers warning remains current for the region. Your four-day forecast for the Wimmera Mallee for Sunday: cloudy, a very high chance of rain, with northeasterly winds 20 to 30 kilometres an hour. Expecting tops of 13 degrees for Horsham, 11 for Stawell and Ararat. Monday, rain easing, a top of 14, showers increasing Tuesday, 13, and showers for Wednesday, a top of 13 degrees.
5: Don't Maccas walk, Maccas run to the new Quarter Pounder barbecue bacon.
4: And at the moment, it's 10 degrees.
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5: A sheep graziers warning remains current for the region. Your four-day forecast for the Wimmera Mallee for Sunday. Cloudy, a very high chance of rain with northeasterly winds 20 to 30 kilometres an hour. Expecting tops of 13 degrees for Horsham, 11 for Stawell and Ararat. Monday, rain easing, a top of 14, showers increasing Tuesday, 13, and showers for Wednesday, a top of 13 degrees.
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5: Currently, it's 9 degrees.
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2: A sheet graziers warning remains current for the region. Your four-day forecast for the Wimmera Mallee for Sunday. Cloudy, a very high chance of rain with northeasterly winds 20 to 30 kilometres an hour. Expecting tops of 13 degrees for Horsham, 11 for Stawell and Ararat. Monday, rain easing, a top of 14. Showers increasing Tuesday, 13. And showers for Wednesday, a top of 13 degrees.
3: Don't Maccas walk, Maccas run to the new deluxe sausage and egg McMuffin.
2: Currently, it's 9 degrees.
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0: Doechii sampling Australia's own Gautier there on Anxiety. It's music that makes you feel good. Hello, happy Sunday morning. Triana Butler with you. Now, if you love Aussie music, do not miss As It Drops tonight with Kayla. It is on from 6 o'clock on this very station and on the Listener app. Chatting with Nick Wolf from the Wolf Brothers, one of Australia's most loved country acts. So talented, the Wolf Brothers. So fun. So you're going to love that. Plus, an absolute legend, Ian Moss. You would know him from Cold Chisel. You would know him from Big Ian Moss. He's touring with Troy Cassidaly real soon. Going to be up at the Danny Ute Muster as well, which is incredible. So both on the show tonight on As It Drops with Kayla from 6 o'clock. Do not miss it. Make sure you got the Listener app and get your notifications on. Set a little reminder in your phone so you don't miss it. More music on the way from Cher. And straight after this, Miles Smith.
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0: Sonny Federa, DOD, and Poppy Bascom with Think About Us. It is music that makes you feel good. We'll get you 7 o'clock news on real soon. And then one of my absolute life anthems. I will be here in the studio turning the volume up as loud as possible. And my apologies to the tech team if the speakers blow. Jimmy World's the middle, straight out of 7 o'clock. Perfect.
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11: It's 12 degrees in Melbourne. Pack your brollies if you're heading out. A wet and windy day ahead, a top of 14. It's 7 o'clock. Good morning. I'm Christy Cooper. Victoria's new Premier, Ben Carroll, may be feeling uneasy this morning. A new YouGov poll of just over 4,000 people has indicated he could lose his seat of Nidri in the November state election. The poll forecasts the coalition would win government with a combined 39 seats. Labor projected to fall from 56 seats down to just 29. The poll also projected that One Nation would win 17 seats in Victoria, up from their current total of zero. Pressure is mounting for AFL chairman Craig Drummond to resign over the concussion scandal. Drummond was president of Geelong Cats when they pressured defender Jake Colajasny to sign a waiver, accepting full responsibility for any future concussion injuries. He's since apologised in a written statement. Coach Brad Scott brushed off questions from reporters after last night's win, saying he's staying out of it.
12: Well, so I don't even follow the media that much. So, like, even the events of the last couple of days, like, I'm kind of loosely aware of it. And I get a briefing, but I actually don't want to know too much.
11: A man and a woman have been charged for attacking two men on King Street in Melbourne's CBD early yesterday morning. The victims, both 28-year-old men from Dandenong, were taken to hospital with non-life-threatening injuries. A 20-year-old homeless man was arrested at the scene. A 27-year-old woman was found at a nearby car park soon after. Police are still looking for two other males. The dip in Australia's property prices is set to stay. That's according to the big four banks. Carolee Katsimbanis explains.
3: interest rate increases, poor affordability and the federal government's property taxation reforms have led to the sharpest fall in nationwide property values in 4 years. In fact, forecasts released by economists from the Commonwealth Bank, Westpac, NAB and ANZ all show that property prices in Sydney and Melbourne could fall between 3 and 9% this year. SMH The Age says the Big Four do expect the property market to recover next year, but not enough to offset this year's declines. Carolee Katsimbanis reporting.
11: Overseas, Typhoon Dolphin has lashed parts of Japan, injuring 6 people and cutting power to thousands of buildings. The storm has now turned towards China and is expected to make landfall over the next 24 hours. And Ukraine officials say 3 people have been killed in Russian attacks near the Ukraine capital. Moscow is reportedly intensifying its strikes as Ukraine runs out of interceptor missiles to protect its skies. Checking finance, and one Aussie dollar is buying 70.67 US cents.
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11: The Melbourne Demons are celebrating a nail-biting win over Fremantle at the MCG. They came back from 2 goals down in the final quarter to scrape through by just 4 points. It's been described as one of the best matches of the season. Melbourne coach Stephen King would have to agree.
13: Oh, extremely proud of the playing group, to be honest. They're a serious footy team, so we came here today wanting to challenge them and test ourselves as much as them. Fairly intense game, like a final. Really proud of our group.
11: The Swans pulled off an epic win in Sydney. They took down Port Adelaide by a whopping 97 points. It's an exciting afternoon in the Women's League. The first AFLW match kicks off at 4:35. St Kilda takes on Carlton at Marvel Stadium. That's the latest news and sport.
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17: The perfect look isn't complete without you wearing it. Drift 83.
18: A sheep graziers warning remains current for the region. Your four-day forecast for the Wimmera Mallee for Sunday. Cloudy, a very high chance of rain with northeasterly winds 20 to 30 kilometres an hour. Expecting tops of 13 degrees for Horsham, 11 for Stawell and Ararat. Monday, rain easing, a top of 14, showers increasing Tuesday, 13, and showers for Wednesday, a top of 13 degrees.
19: Don't Maccas walk, Maccas run to the new deluxe sausage and egg McMuffin.
18: And at the moment, it's 10 degrees.
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1: Marshmallow and Lauren Eve Mabry from Churches here with me. Music that makes you feel good on your Sunday morning. You're here with me. Hey, my name's Triana Butler. It is great to have you here. We're going to get your news on in just a sec. And then Dave and Tams are going to bring us their rain dance. That's up straight after 8 o'clock.
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4: It's 11 degrees in Melbourne. Pack warmth if you're heading out. It feels like just 5. Rain and wind easing today, a top of 14. It's 8 o'clock. Good morning. I'm Christy Cooper. Mystery surrounds the stabbing of a man in South Yarra overnight. Emergency services were called to Malvern Road around 12:20. They found a man with serious head injuries and stab wounds. He was taken to hospital in a life-threatening condition. Police say they're still trying to work out what happened and want to hear from any witnesses. A gunman's on the run after opening fire on a vehicle in Melbourne's north early this morning. Police say three males in their 20s had been inside a parked car in Garong Avenue in Wollert when they were targeted. A red sedan was seen approaching the car before several shots were fired at them. The offender took off while the young men ran for help. Thankfully, they were not injured. The first inland case of the H5 bird flu in Australia has been detected, confirming fears it's now officially spreading through local bird populations. Alex Riddell with this report.
13: The infected Greater Crested Tern was found at Wentworth, where the Murray and Darling Rivers meet. The total number of H5 cases across the country now sits at 215. The federal government says there have been no cases in poultry or agriculture. Poultry farmers are confident their industry is well prepared. Those with more than 50 birds in Victoria have been ordered to house them indoors for 2 weeks. 10 cases have now been detected in WA, 53 in Victoria, 147 in South Australia, 4 in New South Wales and 1 in Queensland. Alex Riddell reporting.
4: Oman says it's having positive discussions with Iran about securing a shipping route through the Strait of Hormuz. Both sides say talks are progressing, but no timeline has been set for an agreement to be finalised. Former US Central Command Intelligence Director Karen Gibson has told CNN it'll be interesting to see how it plays out.
14: I would expect then, as it becomes public, both regional allies will have an opinion. And as I understand, they're generally favorable of whatever it is that it says. And the U.S. will have an opinion as well.
4: Some major banks expect the property market to recover in 2027, but not enough to offset this year's decline. Interest rate rises, poor affordability and property tax reforms are being blamed for the fall in home values. One lender believes prices will fall by 7% in Melbourne this year before recovering 3% next year. Checking finance, one Aussie dollar is currently buying 70.67 US cents.
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4: The Cats have shrugged off their concussion scandal to pull off a thumping win over the Bombers. A pair of Ollies were the standouts for Geelong. Ollie Dempsey and Ollie Henry both slamming through 4 goals each. Bombers coach Dean Solomon was pretty flat after the match.
15: Really, really, really disappointing first half. We didn't play the brand of football we're chasing. Sound like a broken record, but the compliance piece that we were chasing in around our game plan was not there. As soon as we went against what was required, Geelong just exposed us.
4: A new coach could be locked in within a week. Charlie Curnow has helped the Sydney Swans take home a massive win over Port Adelaide. He booted 5 goals, contributing to the Swans' 97-point victory. And in the NRL, Melbourne Storm has beaten Manly Sea Eagles 42-20. That's the latest news and sport.
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10: A sheep graziers warning remains current for the region. Your four-day forecast for the Wimmera Mallee for Sunday: cloudy, a very high chance of rain, with northeasterly winds 20 to 30 kilometres an hour. Expecting tops of 13 degrees for Horsham, 11 for Stawell and Ararat. Monday, rain easing, a top of 14, showers increasing Tuesday, 13, and showers for Wednesday, a top of 13 degrees.
4: Don't Maccas walk, Maccas run to the new deluxe sausage and egg McMuffin.
10: And at the moment, it's 10 degrees.
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0: He's incredible live. Lewis Capaldi with Survive. Triana with you, bringing you music that makes you feel good. Daniel Pauscher on the way. And straight after this, Justin Bieber.
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0: Yeah, that's a perfect Sunday morning song there from Harry Styles, American Girls. Hey, it's Triana here. We'll check your news in just a sec. And on the way real soon, maybe one of the ultimate karaoke songs, Kelly Clarkson, Since You've Been Gone, coming up real soon.
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6: It's 11 degrees in Melbourne, but feels much colder. A shower or two today, headed to a top of 14. It's 9 o'clock. Good morning. I'm Christy Cooper. Victoria's new Premier Ben Carroll could lose his seat at November's state election, according to a new YouGov poll. The survey of 4,000 people was carried out just before Jacinta Allen was thrown out of the top job. The poll suggested the new Premier's seat of Nidri would become a Liberal seat and the Coalition would comfortably win government. The state Labor Party is preparing to make a health funding announcement this morning as the Liberals spruik a different health policy, promising to bring in PSOs to protect hospital staff if elected. Here's Georgie Crozier.
7: It's 70 PSOs over the seven sites at an investment of $24 million. So that will have two PSOs per shift for 24 hours a day. Nurses, midwives, doctors and other health staff are being threatened, harassed. Enough is enough with the violence.
6: Police are hunting a gunman after a drive-by shooting in Melbourne's north overnight. Three men had been inside a parked white SUV on Gerong Avenue, Wollert. Police say a red sedan approached the vehicle before someone inside fired several shots, then took off. Police say three victims ran from the scene for help, but thankfully were not hit. The first inland case of the H5 bird flu in Australia has been detected in far north New South Wales. The infected greater crested tern was found at Wentworth, which is where the Murray and Darling Rivers meet. The total number of H5 cases across the country now sits at 215. Acting New South Wales Chief Veterinary Officer Jane Bennett says a positive case in the state's far west is concerning for agriculture.
8: It's not unusual for birds to move along those lines. The issue for it is that it's much further inland than we're expecting, and of course, if it continues to move east, it can get into our poultry production areas.
6: A cold front sweeping across southern Australia is expected to bring damaging winds, rain and potential flooding to parts of the country. A severe weather warning has been issued for some central, northern and eastern Victorian districts. Overseas, more than 20,000 Canadians have been forced to evacuate their homes overnight as a fast-moving wildfire races towards towns in the western part of the country, destroying homes in its path. A study released on Thursday found human-caused climate change doubled the likelihood of the tinderbox conditions that caused the blaze to race out of control. Typhoon Dolphin has lashed parts of Japan, injuring six people and cutting power to thousands of buildings. The storm has now turned towards China and is expected to make landfall over the next 24 hours. Checking finance, one Aussie dollar is buying 70.7 US cents.
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6: AFL Chair Craig Drummond is facing growing pressure to resign over his role in the Geelong concussion waiver scandal. He was club president when Geelong made defender Jake Colajasny sign a waiver, giving up his legal rights should he suffer another concussion playing footy. He's released a statement apologising, but hasn't faced up to answer any questions directly, while coach Chris Scott told reporters he doesn't want to know the details.
9: And this is deliberate, that I am kept at arm's length from these things. So even if I was prepared to say more, I just wouldn't be able to give you anywhere near a clearer picture as, you know, the people that actually were involved in this stuff or are involved in it.
6: In happier news, the AFLW gets underway this afternoon. St Kilda and Carlton will face off at Marvel Stadium in the women's comp. That's the latest news and sport.
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14: A sheep graziers warning remains current for the region. Your four-day forecast for the Wimmera Mallee for Sunday. Cloudy, a very high chance of rain with northeasterly winds 20 to 30 kilometres an hour. Expecting tops of 13 degrees for Horsham, 11 for Stawell at Ararat. Monday, rain easing, a top of 14. Showers increasing Tuesday, 13. And showers for Wednesday, a top of 13 degrees.
15: Don't Maccas walk, Maccas run to the new Quarter Pounder Barbecue Bacon.
14: And at the moment, it's 10 degrees.
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1: Miles Smith, one of the UK's biggest stars of the last couple of years, and he just charms every audience he ends up in front of. Nice to meet you there. It's music that makes you feel good. Triana here, happy Sunday morning. Now, speaking of artists out of the UK, one of Miles Smith's, I think we can say mates, compatriots, colleagues even, Ed Sheeran, has co-written a song for the, not K-pop, but kind of global girl group, Cat's Eye. It's called Animal. It sounds exactly as you're expecting, like a K-pop girl group, but with like an Ed Sheeran kind of melody to it. It's actually sick. We're going to get on in the next 10 minutes. Sam Fender and Olivia Dean's Rein Me In on the way as well.
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0: Yeah, old school Spin Doctors, Two Princes. It's music that makes you feel good. And if you want to feel good about supporting Australian music, do not miss As It Drops. It is back tonight with Kayla at 6 o'clock. And shout out to Kayla, if you're listening to this, doing an incredible job with As It Drops, spotlighting the amazing Australian music that's out there. A bunch of new music been added to the show this week. And conversations with the boys from the Wolf Brothers, and also the legend Ian Moss. He's been with Cold Chisel. He's going to be touring with Troy Casa Daily real soon. He's going to be also at the Denny Ute Muster as well, which seems like an absolute perfect spot for Ian Moss. A legend, a living legend, chatting with Kayla tonight. Now, that's on As It Drops. It kicks off at 6 o'clock right here on this very station. And make sure you've got the listener app on your phone so you can bring up the station and you can listen wherever you are. You do not want to miss it. It's going to be a banger tonight. More Aussie music on the way as well. G Flip, their track Bed on Fire is going off right around the world. We'll play that next.
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0: Milky and Mall Grab, Australia's own Mall Grab, I should say, just the way you are. Triana Butler with you. That is me done for today and for the weekend. Thanks for hanging out with me. It's been real. We got Robbie on the air next, and he's got one of the greatest pop records of all time lined up. Outkast, Hey Ya. It is going to be in your head. It is going to be, you're going to be singing every single word. That is coming up straight after 10 o'clock. Have an amazing weekend. I'll catch you next weekend.
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